intuition. I woke the ice all night and found nobody but my shadow. 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

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Mama may have, Papa may have, but God bless the child that's got.

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Mama may have, Papa may have, but God bless the child.

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From a broken home, blues took love's place. I've been crazy.

ways I've been done. Kept on keeping on and took life as it comes. I got sent to Cook County, man.